0: But only you, Red, will do for this fella, cause you are the Abbott into my Costello, and you are the fruit to my loom.
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0: Red Solo Cup, you're more than just plastic. You're more than amazing, you're more than fantastic. And believe me that I'm not the least bit sarcastic when I look at you and say, Red Solo Cup, you're not just a cup.
2: No.
0: You're my friend.
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0: Yeah.
2: 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Lifelong.
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1: 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But when I work, I must get paid.
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0: 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The
1: Experience. I dare you to sit still while listening to this show. The show that gets you out of your seat and dancing. I'm Dave Marley, and I present a show called The Experience each week, right here on your favourite radio station.
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1: 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We'll be playing house, R&B, Latino, breakbeat, and every week we'll be cranking the volume up and getting in the mix.
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1: So why not join me right here on your favourite radio station and get your fix of The Experience. See station website for full details.